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1: 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In my dawn a new day, I finally got away. 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